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0: 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Just getting jacked up for the summer with my pull-up routine. 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

Dearly beloved, dearly beloved, dearly beloved, we are gathered here today to witness the chill outside with the Reverend Lazy B. God bless you, my children. Thank you. Welcome to the Sunday night chill out zone, one and all. How are you? Are you okay? Look at you. You look amazing tonight. You look amazing. Look at you. Don't know what it is about you. There's something different this week. I don't know. Maybe you've got hair. Or maybe it's the colour of your hair. Maybe it's the cheekiness of your smile. Maybe it's that glint in your eye. Looking good to me, Big Al.

So anyway, I hope everyone's doing okay. Here we are, 14th of June, in the year 2026 of the Lord. Been a funny old weekend, quite a boring one really, but here I am at the end of it, to make it a little bit special for you. To play some love songs, to have some lovely cheeky features as well. Don't talk about my eye. Whatever you do, don't talk about my eye. I think it's both of them, actually. I've been rubbing my eyes again. I think it's the hay fever, you know. It is, it's the hay fever. Someone in chat, someone in the TikTok chat, said I've got a pink eye. I don't even know what that means, but it's not very good. It's not, it's just a bit of a sore red eye. There's no pinkness. I'll get you, chat. They are so cheeky. Anyway, welcome. All the usual shenanigans, weather, the big one, the threesome, new music file, inspirational moment, pause for thought, and lots more. Maybe the odd phone call as well. If you behave, I'll open the lines and we'll take some live phone calls as well. We'll even be playing Phil Collins as well. And what do you fancy tonight? What tune do you fancy on the air? Have a think about it and let me know. There's no rush, okay? No rush. We got 3 hours together, for goodness sake. No good peaking too early.

Ed Sheeran and Khalid. Do you remember that song that Khalid had done in his early days? When he used to go... Oh, what was it? Do you remember the one? He filmed it in a schoolyard. Remind me of that tune by Khalid. I'm going to get it on. Can't remember what it was now. We're just young, dumb, and broke. Young, dumb, and broke. Yeah? Sorry.

especially for Big Al. Phil Collins at the Chill Out Zone. If you fancy a tune, access via the website tonight, please. LazyB.uk. LazyB.uk for your requests and dedications tonight. Also, Battle of the Bands as well, from 11 o'clock. Do you remember I was just talking about Khalid? And also the Imagine Dragons as well. I've got something rather special for you coming up. Young, Dumb and Broke, the remix. I thought I'd dig it out and play it for you guys, all right? £10:20.

0: Imagine Dragons and Khalid. Young, Dumb and Broke. It sounds like half of the chat room tonight. Welcome along to Late Night Chill Out Zone. Weather on the half hour. Who will it be tonight? You never quite know round here who's going to actually be doing the weather, do you? We'll soon find out. Hey, this is nice.
1: On a warm summer's evening, on a train bound for nowhere, I met up with a gambler. We were both too tired to sleep, so we took turns of staring

0: you lovely lot. I'm Crazy Eddie, and this is the weather forecast for the United Kingdom and Northern Ireland for the Chill Out Zone. Strap yourselves in, keep your trousers on, and let's see what Mother Nature's been up to. This evening and tonight. Mostly dry across the country, with only light winds having a cheeky little wander about. Southern England and Wales might get a few sneaky showers creeping in during the early hours. Nothing too dramatic, just a little wet surprise. Hee-hee-hee. It's staying mild down in the southwest, while elsewhere it'll be a touch cooler, with a few mist and fog patches lurking around, like that mate who never leaves the pub at closing time. Monday, looking mostly dry with some lovely sunny spells popping up all over the shop. A few showers will be heading north during the day, just keeping everyone on their toes. Winds stay light to moderate, and temperatures are sitting near average. Nothing too spicy, nothing too chilly, just right like a perfectly brewed cuppa. Hee-hee-hee. Outlook for the rest of the week. Now then, things get a bit cheeky. The west and north will see more cloud with spells of rain, heavy in places, so keep your brolly handy, mate. But don't panic. There'll be warm, bright spells mixed in too. Down in the southeast, it's turning positively saucy, with temperatures climbing and humidity rising. It's the weather equivalent of wearing a woolly jumper in a sauna.
1: Mm-hmm. Yeah.
0: Lows of 15, highs of 22.
1: Mm-hmm.
0: That's your forecast sorted, you bunch of weather-watching legends. Keep smiling, keep giggling, and try not to get caught in anything unexpectedly damp. Back to Lazy Bee in the studio.
1: Thank you, Mr. Tumble.

Got a lovely tune on the way for the Queen. There's one Queen in the chat. By the way, we're broadcasting live on Kick TV tonight, also on Twitch TV, and we're also live in TikTok as well. Do a little search for us, DJ Lazy B. And something rather nice for the Queen of the chat after this. She's very quiet lately, so I thought I'd dig out a special tune for her tonight.

promise something for the Queen. We have a hierarchy in chat. The Queen is in TikTok. That's where she resides over us. And this is a rather special tune. I know she likes this because I know. I know. At 22 minutes shy of 11 o'clock, Sunday night chill out zone. One.

0: Summer romances end for all kinds of reasons. But when all is said and done, they have one thing in common.
1: They are shooting stars, a spectacular moment of light in the heavens, a fleeting glimpse of eternity. And in a flash, they're gone.
2: Lazy Bee.

So on the website lazybee.uk, there's a little section called Confessions where you can just basically type anything you want. You can say who you are, or you can hide it and be anonymous if you want. Just had a couple of them in. One's from Stewie, DJ Stewie. He said, dumb and broke, that's me. Can't use the young bit though. Lots of love from Stewie. Cheers, Stu. I got another message come through from Jimmy D. He said, hi, it's Jimmy D. The regular afternoon loon. I have you on lots as I cannot sleep without the music. I love it in the background. Love the show. Thank you, LB. From Jimmy D.

Battle of the Ballads tonight. Lines open, not yet. Oh, who started voting already? One of my program assistants has opened the lines early. I'm going to pause them. No more votes until after 11. Tonight it's Lionel Richie, Stuck on You, against Phil Collins, In the Air Tonight. Don't worry if you can't vote. You'll be able to vote after 11 tonight. Lionel Richie, Stuck on You. Currently 10 votes. In the lead at the moment, Phil Collins with 17 votes, In the Air Tonight. Lines back open just after 11. Make your vote count. It is a difficult one, isn't it? Now, if you do want to say hello, ask for a tune, find out more about the show, nip along to lazybee.uk. Good evening to Sammy, who popped her head round the door to say hello. She says, I've got flu, LB. I won't be staying for too long, but I wanted to say hello. And good evening to Zoe as well, from Somerset. Zoe from Somerset says, hello, Lazy. You all right? We missed you, Zoe. We missed you. Did have a couple of calls lined up, but they got bored and they went. Dan May tried to get through. And when I went to take him on the air live for a little chat, he'd gone. So good evening to Dan May from Aylesbury. Good evening, Dan. Hope you're okay, my friend. More music on the Late Night Chill Out Zone.

0: 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Hello. 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
1: Hello, Lazy Bee.
2: Hello there, my friend.
1: How are you?
2: I'm all right. Are you okay, Kai?
1: Yes, I am, yes.
2: Nice to speak to you on this lovely, relaxing Sunday night.
1: And it's been sunny, hasn't it? And it's been a World Cup fever this week.
2: Well, when I finish speaking to you...
1: I'll give you a lowdown in a minute.
2: Yeah, go on, we can start doing that, because after we finish speaking, we're going to play some World Cup tunes for the threesome.
1: Anthems.
2: Yeah, yeah.
1: I'm going to choose one as well.
2: Oh, okay, then which one would you like to choose?
1: Vindaloo.
2: Vindaloo. Yeah, okay, that's good.
1: Yeah. I'm gonna do... Any other people want to choose one? It's Annie Uxiel chat.
2: Well, Liam has picked... Three Lions.
1: Yes, that's a good one.
2: So I'll work on getting the Vindaloo ready for you. It's be your
1: and Sweet Caroline. Sweet Caroline.
2: Fat Les.
1: No,
2: that's Vindaloo. Vindaloo is Fat Les.
1: Yeah, Fat Les.
2: And then Sweet Caroline.
1: Caroline. Du, du, du.
2: Yeah, I'm not sure. If I get too many people asking, though. Good evening, Sandra. Yeah. Sandra's just
1: coming. And we can do some week as well.
2: Sandra's here, by the way. Say hello to Sandra.
1: Hello, Sandra.
2: She just come in. She just turned up. She's a little bit late, an hour late. I'm going to find...
1: It don't matter.
2: No, I'm going to find out where she's been in a minute, I'll tell you.
1: Oh, yeah.
2: Hold on a second. I'm pressing all the buttons and everything in the right order. This is looking good. Yes, that'll be good. We'll play those in just a minute. We'll play... I'll tell you what, we'll play your one first if you want.
1: Oh, thank you.
2: So you'll be able to introduce that in a bit. So I'll just get that ready now. A little bit of Vindaloo. Just a matter of interest, do you like Vindaloo?
1: Yes, I do, yes.
2: No way. No.
1: Yes.
2: No.
1: Corey.
2: Yeah, but that's a little bit strong, isn't it?
1: It is, yes.
2: Oh, dear me. I like...
1: Shall I give you a lowdown of what's been happening on the...
2: Let's do a lowdown with Kai on the World Cup so far.
1: Right. Have you seen... it was 1-0 to Scotland.
2: Okay, okay.
1: Yesterday morning.
2: Yes.
1: And Germany, 7.
2: Ooh. Okay. Yeah, doing good. Germany's doing good. And what have we got coming up? I mean, what else is going on with the World Cup, Kai?
1: Is England playing on Wednesday evening, about 9 p.m, if you're all up and whatever's.
2: Yeah, we'll be around.
1: We tuned to that.
2: Yeah, we were watching the Scotland one. They done good.
1: Yes, they did, yes. I reckon it's between Scotland and England.
2: Well, we've got someone in chat called JJ. Now, JJ's from...
1: Hello, JJ.
2: ...from Essex. He's half Scottish. He's from Weebourne. He's Scotland, is our JJ. Hopefully he'll do all right. But it's very exciting, isn't it? And everyone's happy. Everyone's, you know, enjoying themselves, which is the main thing, isn't it?
1: Yeah.
2: Well, hopefully you'll pop on through the whole of the thing and then you'll keep us updated when we're on the air. But I'm away next week, actually. I'm in Greece for the show next week. Yeah, I'll be on holiday.
1: Oh, dear.
2: That's going to be fun.
1: We can't phone in. Never mind. I will be in charge.
2: Yeah, try anyway. Try and give me a call anyway. You never know. It might work. I might be able to sort it out.
1: You never know these days. The string might be attached.
2: And I take it life is treating you okay, by the way.
1: Yes. Can I say hello to some people?
2: Of course. Go for it, my friend. Go for it.
1: Who was that person who we had in the chat?
2: Sandra.
1: Hello to Sandra tonight. And hello to Kenzie and Stuart, who's listening tonight. And hello to everyone who's listening and who's in the chat tonight. And especially that taxi driver.
2: Okay. No problem.
1: What you play. Hello, driver.
2: Hello, driver. Hey, Russ just said Netherlands just drew at 2. Hold on a second. I'm just trying to read it out. Just gone off the screen. It'll come back on in a second. Netherlands just drew. Can someone put that in chat again? Russ just came on because Russ knows his stuff, apparently.
1: Hello,
2: about
1: Russ.
2: Football. Yeah, he's good. Russ and Mike, they know their footy stuff as well. They're coming through with the live results as we speak. Would you like to introduce the threesome and introduce your tune that you want?
1: Yes.
2: Okay, well, they just drew 2-2 with Japan, by the way. They just drew, all right? There you go. All right. Well, thank you, driver. And if you'd like to introduce the threesome tonight and introduce your song, that'd be really good.
1: Yes. I'll introduce the threesome first. This is the threesome here on the Chill Out Zone. And after that, and it's my song by Fat Lies and Vindaloo.
2: Cheers, mate. Thank you, buddy.
1: Bye-bye.
2: Bye, driver.

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1: On the pitch.

0: Good luck next week, guys.
1: Yeah.
2: Time to grab a stiff one and chill out.
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2: It's Lazy Bee.

Tonight's Zone with LB, Sunday night, 14th of June. How are ya? Next week on the show, can't believe it. We're going to be live from Greece. I'm not going to tell you where it is because it's embarrassing to say. But if I say it's Greece, then it sounds good, doesn't it? Yeah, join me live next week. It's going to be good. I'm going to be by the side of the pool, just chilling out and everything, talking to you guys, playing the love songs, getting a bit of the sun, a little bit of drink as well, you know. I can almost taste. Come along with me if you want. Something rather nice from one of our regulars, Jess, in a bit.

0: Attention passengers, this is your captain speaking. We are currently flying in Lazy B's chill out zone. If you look out your window on the right side of the plane, you will see Lionel Richie, George Michael, and Whitney Houston approaching. On the left-hand side, in the distance, you can see the likes of Chicago, Tina Turner, and Elton John all lined up for your onboard entertainment. Our glamorous production team will be with you soon, handing out peanuts, crisps, and cheap cider. We are currently experiencing some turbulence, so please remain seated and enjoy the tunes.
1: I'll be on Jet 2 next week. I'm excited, I really am.
0: Attention passengers, sorry about that. All seems stable now. On behalf of Lazy Airlines, thank you for flying with us, and we hope to see you again soon.

taking us towards the weather at 11:30 and the halfway point of the show. From the album Older, it's a great album. One of my all-time favourite artists. George Michael, of course. This is Jesus to a Child. Now, don't forget interaction tonight via the website lazybee.uk. Leave a little request or a dedication. You can even join our WhatsApp group as well. And Battle of the Ballads, I'll tell you about that shortly as well.

0: Hello, hello, hello! I'm Crazy Eddie, and this is the second weather forecast for the United Kingdom and Northern Ireland for the Chill Out Zone! Well, what a crafty little forecast we've got today! Tonight is looking mostly dry for many of us, with light winds and only the odd shower trying to sneak into southern England and Wales during the early hours. Nothing too troublesome, just enough to make the weather say, "Bet you weren't expecting me!" It'll stay fairly mild in the southwest, but elsewhere it's a cooler night with patches of mist and fog creeping about like a dodgy bloke looking for the last open kebab shop. Monday keeps the good vibes rolling with plenty of dry weather and some welcome sunny spells. A few showers will drift northwards through the day, but they'll be scattered and fairly well behaved. Winds stay light to moderate, and temperatures sit close to average, so no drama queens in the weather department just yet. Looking ahead through the rest of the week, the west and north become a bit moodier with cloud and rain at times, and some of that rain could be quite heavy. Meanwhile, brighter and warmer spells will break through, and down in the southeast, things are set to get rather steamy. Temperatures climbing, humidity rising, and collars getting a bit uncomfortable. Heh, you might say the weather's getting a little too friendly. Lows around 15 degrees, highs reaching 22. That's the latest from this slightly unhinged corner of the weather world. I'm Crazy Eddie, and now it's back to LB.
1: Now, here's your weekly dose of cheese, by the way, from a guy called Gilbert O'Sullivan. He's asking a very important question. What's in a kiss? Any ideas? Mwah!

0: Warning, the Chill Out Zone is certificate 18. Discretion is advised. Although that's never stopped Lazy B. The Chill Out Zone with LB.
1: Back in time with this one. Wow.

I just heard that Val is voting at the moment in Battle of the Ballads. Tonight it is Lionel Richie, Stuck on You, versus Phil Collins, In the Air Tonight. Okay. Oh, and I think that was the vote. I wonder if she just voted for Lionel Richie. I think she has, because Lionel Richie has gone up to 43% of the votes. But in the lead at the moment, Phil Collins, In the Air Tonight. Still got a good hour, though. Still got a good hour to vote. At lazybee.uk, make your vote count on Battle of the Ballads tonight.

Sandra's out there chilling out with the show tonight. She's coming in on a regular basis, which is really nice. Thank you for being there, Sandra. This is your request, and it's live. What a good tune as well.

The Chill Out Zone's very own Jess, who's a regular from TikTok. Well, she's on the air next. She's got some words of wisdom. We'll go to her directly after Gloria Estefan. This is Anything For You. At 14 minutes shy of midnight, 14 minutes shy of a brand new day and a brand new week on the show. Hey, thank you for being there.

Hi, LB. It's Jess here. I just wanted to wondered if you could play this song for me. It's called I Can Overcome This by Coconut Roots. And it's really helped me. I've been going through a lot recently, and if it wasn't for Bestie, you know who you are. If it wasn't for my Bestie, I'd be in a bit of a darker, deeper place. It's been a tough week for me. I know it's only Tuesday, but it's been a tough week. I'm okay though. I just want to wish everybody and tell everybody that's going through a hard time right now that you will be able to kind of overcome what you're going through. It may take a while, but you will eventually get there. I've come through a lot recently, and it's just this song. When I first heard it, I bawled my eyes out. It's really helped me. So I'm going to dedicate this to my Bestie. And to say thank you, really. Love ya.

Music on the way in the final hour of the show from Gordon Lightfoot. You're thinking, who? Gordon Lightfoot. He's done a tune called If You Could Read My Mind. You'll know it. Gregory Abbott as well, Shake You Down. And something rather nice from Elton John right now.

0: something rather special for the big one this morning. I really hope you love this one.
1: The big one. One big, fat, juicy tune chosen by you. It is big and it is clever.
2: I believed in the last years of the 19th century that human affairs were being watched from the timeless worlds of space. No one could have dreamed we were being scrutinized as someone with a microscope studies creatures that swarm and multiply in a drop of water. Few men even considered the possibility of life on other planets. And yet, across the gulf of space, minds immeasurably superior to ours regarded this Earth with envious eyes. And slowly and surely, they drew their plans against us.

0: Hey, good morning. It's Monday morning, the 15th of June. Welcome to a brand new day and a brand new week on the show. Thank you for being there. 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
1: At midnight on the 12th of August, a huge mass of luminous gas erupted from Mars and sped towards Earth. Across 200 million miles of void, invisibly hurtling towards

came the first of the missiles that were to bring so much calamity to Earth. As I watched, there was another jet of gas. It was another missile starting on its way.

was for the next 10 nights. A flare spurting out from Mars. Bright green, drawing a green mist behind it. A beautiful, but somehow disturbing sight. Ogilvy, the astronomer, assured me we were in no danger. He was convinced there could be no living thing on that remote

came the night the first missile approached Earth. It was thought to be an ordinary falling star, but next day there was a huge crater in the middle of the common, and Ogilvy came to examine what lay there. A cylinder, 30 yards across, glowing hot, and with faint sounds of movement coming from within. Suddenly the top began moving, rotating, unscrewing, and Ogilvy feared there was a man inside trying to escape. He rushed to the cylinder, but the intense heat stopped him before he could burn himself on the metal.

New music file on the way in only minutes from now at the Late Night Chill Out Zone. We're officially into Monday morning. Have you got a good week? Anything planned or not? What are you up to? Anything going on or not? Whatever you do, I hope you have a cracking week. Stay safe, all right? This is Anxiety at the Chill Out Zone with Aldi.

Hi everyone, and welcome back to the Chill Out Zone's New Music File with me, our producer Harney. Today's new music file comes from artist Freya Fairley. Freya is an artist that we featured previously on the New Music File with Undefeated Soldier. This is her new track, Ghost. And if you'd like to give Freya a follow, you can do so on TikTok at Freya Fairley Music, also on Instagram at Freya Fairley Music as well. And she's also under Freya Fairley on YouTube. But you'll be able to find the rest of the social media details if you go to the TikTok. I think it's all on there, and on the Instagram and stuff as well. So this is Freya's new track. This is called Ghost. Hope you enjoy.

Thank you, Freya. Freya's in chat with us tonight as well. Thank you for being there. I'm going to play a song in a minute called Que Sera Sera. Now, it's a different version to maybe what you're used to. It's done by the Pixies. And it's from a TV show that I'm watching at the moment. I'll tell you about that after the Hollies. This is nice, isn't it? He ain't heavy. He's my brother. At 20 past midnight on the Chill Out Zone.

Great tune on the Chill Out Zone. The Pixies recorded a haunting slowdown version of Que Sera Sera, specifically to serve as the main title theme for a new sci-fi horror TV show from MGM in America. The eerie track, written in 1956, plays over the show's opening credits. Check out the show. It's brilliant, actually. I've been watching it all week. Oh, it's called From. That's it. From. And it's got a guy from Lost in it and some others as well. Really eerie, really scary. I like it. And this is such a weird version of that tune. Okay. I hope you like it. At 12:25 right now, half an hour left on the air.

I've still got loads to fit in. We got the final weather, about midnight 30. Pause for thought with Jordan. Inspirational moment with gigs as well. All on the way. Here's that tune that I was mentioning earlier. You may not recognise the guy's name. It's Gordon Lightfoot, but you may recognise the tune. It's called If You Could Read My Mind.

0: If you're new here this week, Maggie and Tanika and the girls, welcome along. Nice to have your company.
1: Hi, LB. How are you? Hope you're keeping well, my friend, and I hope that you've had a good Sunday. How's everyone's Sunday been? I hope it's been good too. And I hope that you've all had a good week. So we return for your weekly pause of thought, so here we go. So today's quote of the day is, you can decide how you want to be in the world each day when you wake up. You are the director of your life. This quote emphasizes personal agency and the power of mindset. Just as a director controls the mood, the tone, and the direction of a film, you have the ability to choose your attitude, your responses, and your actions each day. It serves as a reminder that simply reacting to life's circumstances, you can proactively shape your own experiences. So just remember these key things. It's a daily choice. Your mindset is a conscious decision you make every morning and not just a random occurrence. By taking control, you have the power to steer your own narrative and direct how you interact with the world. And personal responsibility, it encourages us by stepping into a leadership role for your own personal growth and your own happiness. So remember, you decide how you want to be in the world each day when you wake up, because you are the director of your life. Take care, guys. Big love, and I'll see you again for next week's Pulse of Thought. Bye.
0: Thank you, George. This is Gorge, by the way. The guy's called Herb Alpert, which is a lush name, isn't it? It's called This Guy's in Love with You.
2: You see this guy.
0: What a tune.

0: Join us in the Lazy Lounge for adult chat and banter. Also, come and meet LB's Monkeys. We're there right now. DJLazyB.com.
1: Another instant request on the show. This is nice.

You still got a chance to vote. The votes have been verified. It's very, very close. Last couple of minutes now. We'll close the lines at 12:45. Battle of the Ballads. LazyB.uk. You can still just about vote if you're quick. We'll do the answer shortly between Lionel Richie, Stuck on You, and Phil Collins, In the Air Tonight. Which one will it be? Hello to Ryan, who's tuned in tonight. He asked for the next song. Almost the final song of the night as well. Nice track, Ryan. That's still to come as well. The inspirational moment.

Well, well, well, just been looking. Checking the votes. Crazy. I want the votes recounted, Liam. I need them recounted right now. This is unheard of in the show. The votes have been verified by an independent adjudicator. That is Mr. Liam Kennedy. It's literally split 50% for Lionel Richie, 50% for Phil Collins. So we'll play both of them. Never happened before on the show. Battle of the Ballads is a tie. In the air tonight, Phil Collins. Joint first place with Lionel Richie. Stuck on You. Let's play both of them.

Joint winners tonight. Glad you stay. Lionel and Phil. Everybody loving it as well.

It's the only way. It was fair, wasn't it, to play both of them? Okay. That's it for the show. Thank you for your company. Thank you for being there. Monday morning, the wee small hours. This is Phil Collins. I'll come back and say me goodbyes in just a few minutes' time. Stay right there. Gig's on the way as well, yeah. Don't forget that. How are we going to fit it all in? I don't know. Scratching my head thinking about it. But I'll do it. I'll get there.

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1: 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My beautiful friend, this is your invitation to ignite your heart again. Maybe you've been feeling down or uninspired. Maybe life has just been too heavy for too long. Maybe you're looking for that spark in your soul again. This is your reminder that your spark never left. It is still there, right inside of you. It has been there all along, waiting for you to come back to yourself. Your spark never goes out, but sometimes, when not tended to for too long, it dims. This is your invitation to come back home to your heart and fan the flames inside of your soul again. This is your invitation to remember your fire and let it ignite you in all that you do. This is your invitation to step into the fullness of you again. Maybe you aren't entirely sure who you are or who you'd like to become. Maybe you've forgotten just how powerful you are. This is your reminder that you have so much more power than you realize. Power to grow into who you would like to. Power to change your life into what you dream for it. Power to let go of the things that have hurt you and to live fully in the present. 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

0: You know what, guys? I really enjoyed that show tonight. Sometimes the show flows rather well. Sometimes it doesn't. Sometimes you press a button, it doesn't work. Tonight just felt good. Good music. In good company with you guys. It just works, doesn't it? So thank you for being there. We're almost out of time, so I've got to say my goodbyes. We'll do a bit of an after show on TikTok for a few minutes. But for network stations around the world and around the country, it's time for us to go our separate ways for another week. Thank you for your company. Thank you for being there. It means a lot. You guys are the show. Without you, there wouldn't be a show. Next week, we are live from Greece doing the show. Poolside with cocktails and the works, everything. So I'll see you all live next week from Greece. From me, I'll be. Thank you to all the team behind the scenes, by the way. Thank you, guys. Much love to everybody. I'm checking out. Ta-ra.
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1: 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You've got a turn of me.